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0: Nope.
1: GA planes, Alexander Wayne.
0: Woo.
1: She a thought that you claim.
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1: Come here. He's a good boy.
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1: The last time we talked, Mr. Smith, you reduced me to tears. I promise you it won't happen again.

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Now you don't need

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It's a 1, 2, 3, take my hand and come with me, because you look so fine that I really wanna make you mine. I said, you look so fine that I really wanna make you mine. 4, 5, 6, come on and get your kicks, now you don't need